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1: 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Cold like Norway, Corsair jacket. 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
0: Jacket, MS1's in the North Face jacket. 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
1: it's Jake. You can't pay on the phone line, you stinking rat. 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